0: pull it over. She pulled me over, pulled me out the Rover.
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1: Thank you, ladies and gentlemen. I sure hope you've enjoyed our new album here on CBS Records. We'd like to thank Mr. Harvey Fuqua, Mr. Gordon Banks, Mr. Mike Butcher, Mr. Larkin Arnold. Most of all, we want to thank our heavenly

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For the first time in my life, I see I need love. 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

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This goes out to all the DJs.

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0: Yes, but the truth is, some of the members of the Accord Party also posted information on what Adeleke had done. And what were they able to show? They just showed one overhead bridge, right? And that also struck me because, you see, it's like you really want to wonder, what is this whole fight about becoming the governor of Osun
1: Osun
0: State all
1: State is all
0: about?
1: about.
0: Okay? And I think the blame lies on two sides, because the point here is, don't we have any other candidate or any other force in Osun State that will actually stand up for the good of Osun people? Now, whilst I can also, even in terms of last week, we spoke about how some of these candidates refuse to show up for debates, okay, which is meant to be the proof. I saw a rally whereby the Oyebamiji camp, that's the APC, used a lot of young campaign officials to begin to promote their agenda for Osun State, which I have to give them credit for. Now, the point here is this. We've gotten to a level that if all you have to show is just one flyover, and a flyover is not a sign of development, it begins to show you how many states have failed in moving their citizens out of poverty and unproductivity. Now, my issue is directly, is the Oyebamiji, that's APC's campaign, all about maybe restoring Oyetola's second term, right? Is it all about development of the Osun people? Because we've seen so many states, when they make so much noise, higgy haga, they rig the way to the elections. Once they're able to get into the government house, they forget the people, and then the people are left to all manner of poverty, insecurity, and nothing happens. Now, on the Adeleke side, you were all here when Adeleke, with his cousin or nephew, Davido, campaigned, and they won the hearts of the people in terms of the what do we call it, public sentiment. But whilst he was dancing, we warned at that time that it's okay to dance, but if your dancing is not a mark of what you have done for the people, then Mr.
1: Then
0: Governor,
1: you're just a clown.
0: we don't see that dancing. That dancing seems to have distracted you. And also, the Osun people, if you are swayed by the dancing, then it means you too, you are part of the distractions that have not allowed Osun State. Because I want to see Osun State people begin to claim or show me workings, as they say, given that it's a second term for their delegate.
2: Devo, you've
0: What
2: asked
0: has
2: a
0: been
2: very
0: done?
2: valid question this morning. And aside from the federal allocations, which incidentally, Osun State has been denied for some time now, is there any other thing that is in Osun that makes it so germane, that makes the powers that be fight over who is going to be the next governor? I mean, you would assume that with Adeleke being there, and then his kind of support that he has of the people and some well-placed individuals, that it should be a walk in the park to get re-elected. But we've seen that that is not the case. So what exactly, like you said, Ella, is in Osun that is making Osun State so intrinsic to the government to
0: I
2: retain?
0: will I will end on this note. I think the Osun State people have a lot of blame here, and not just Osun State people. It's like this in almost every Nigerian state. Nigerians need to jimasu. We need to wake up. We need to ensure that these politicians who take our taxes deliver on the, as they call it, the dividends of democracy. When I passed through Osun recently, I know, like I said, I noticed there were no police, and I see that there's going to be much. There's going to be a lot of campaign violence and vote buying come Saturday. But the point is, what is it all about? How come there's still many lands in Osun States that are undeveloped? No form of agriculture, no form of real estate. Osun is one of the southwestern states that is replete with solid minerals, in terms of bitumen,
2: Now we
0: in
2: get
0: terms
2: to
0: of gold, in terms of some tantalite deposits. How far has the Osun State government done in developing that? If
2: Exactly.
0: you're not getting, I think Ife is Ife not in Osun?
3: Yes, it
0: Am I
3: is.
0: correct?
3: Ife is in Osun.
0: So with the great Ife University of old glory being in Osun, how much intellectual growth has taken place in Osun State? We need to start to say these things as they are. Our governors, and I remember this is to Tinubu's credit, he had to even say it openly, that stop announcing the

0: construction of a flyover. As development, that is, you are literally operating in the 1960s. A flyover is something that should have been done. It is not something to now put inside videos and make it look nice and say, can you still recognize Osun State? Now, Osun citizens, you are to blame if all you do is allow these political stakeholders to continue dancing in your front and deceiving you instead of developing your state and turning it into something worthwhile.
1: But when you, when you sound the opinion of quite a number of Osun State people, they seem to be quite impressed with Adeleke, because the Osun people I hear and I've read from, I seem quite impressed with him, because there's some things they felt Aregbesola put in place that really messed the state up, and he's come to do certain things. So this is coming from Osun people that I've actually interacted with, and some comments we get here. So
0: I'm saying this because I have been to Osun, okay? Mm. I'm saying this because when Okpebolo exposed Adeleke, I can endorse Okpebolo's statement, even though he has his own hands full of bottles in Benin.
2: In Benin, yeah.
0: But there's not much development in Osun State, despite their capacity, despite their potential, despite what they have going for them.
1: There could be
0: what
1: more.
0: What they've done is throw them a... what do you call it? They've thrown them carrots to a few people who are politically activated to be happy. Osun State is underperforming. So my point here is, I want
1: demand
0: to see
1: more
0: proper debates from Osun State people, demanding more from their people, not dancing, demanding more. Osun State can be like a Lagos State. Osun State can be like an Abia State. Hello.
2: Hi.
0: Saturday coming. Let us see how it will go, because like I said, I see a lot of violence going to take place come Saturday, and we're going to have to, the Osun State people will have to either define whether they are the ones behind this violence, whether they are the ones behind all these political charades, or it is all politics.
1: All right, we'll take a break. We'll take a break on Front Page News and Analysis. We'll be right back. Do stay with us.
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1: 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We get to take some of your comments before we move on to the next headline. Good morning, FPN.
0: Can I add one more story?
1: Hold on a bit, Devo. We'll get to you. Good morning, FPN. APC's administration has been nothing but a disaster since its inception, since 2015, and PDP did not do anything better. I only wish Nigerians can look away from these parties and any other party affiliated with these parties and go neutral for parties and candidates that have integrity and want to serve the people and not themselves. This is Gabriel from Ipaja. Adedeji is simply playing to the gallery. He knows that despite the proclamation of that subsidy is gone, it's only left the public eyes and now resides in NNPC books. Who is fooling who? Prince Obu from Abule Egba. Morning Classic FM, Stevie Kelly from Maryland. I guess campaign has started. All the mandate we stand cronies can go ahead and leave us with the tails of the gains of APC reforms. Nigerians know better. This is Steve Ikedu. The Super Falcons have come a long way, and I'm super proud of them. Being an undisputed 10 times champion is what many African female national teams will spend eternity to achieve. The World Cup is a priority now. This is Olusoga Ajayi from Odunla Ikorodu. Osun election is affecting Edo State performance. How did a governor that did not pass WAEC get master's degree? God bless Nigeria. This is Mr. Wally from Peace Estate, Barua. Sunday from Marina went. Evil wants it all.
2: When evil?
1: That's what he means. When evil wants it all, the truth is always silenced. There's no truth in politics, and there's only done because of one man who wants it all. APC wants it all. I blame Adeleke for endorsing Tinubu, who does not believe in democratic process. Rather, his style is to grab, snatch, and run with it. And all is fair in politics. So Adeleke should do same rather than crying foul, because going to court with APC will be a suicide mission. Edo Kari last with Okpebolo as the governor, though. Festus Keyamo confirms that olden days people don't need to go to school to obtain primary and secondary school certificates. Education is a scam with APC government. Good morning, Emmanuel from Satellite. Good morning, Bukola Hakim and Devo. Everything about our democracy under President Bola Ahmed Tinubu is just so dirty and unruly. I thought those days were over. Under GEJ, there was seeming peace, no court cases, etc. Was GEJ not a human being? Tinubu should really be ashamed of all of this if he cannot be absolved on all of this. A simple order to the IG will put an end to these shenanigans. Though these are his targetry, that is how he built Lagos. That is why we say Nigeria will be okay. This is Jerry, coming from Jerry. My ever vibrant presenters, so NRC comes out to tell Nigerians that all the APC administration's reforms are improving the economy. My question is that, is this the same Nigeria or an AI Nigeria? Because the country's economy is tumbling. Even all the agencies and ministries are choking citizens with all kinds of charges. Imagine an Uber service from Chevron to Jibu for 30,000 naira within the same city without traffic anywhere. May God bless Nigeria. This is Joseph Menye from Jibu. That doesn't make sense. That was the flight ticket back in
8: back
1: the day.
8: Then.
1: Tonye from Lagos Metropolis says, Devo said Osun can be like a Lagos state. What in Lagos is worthy of praise today? Please issue name five things. I would wait. This is Tonye from Lagos. What is really going on with this Osun state and its forthcoming election? In a small state like Osun state, there's so much saga that made me wonder what will happen to Nigeria as the whole come 2027 general election. Black leaders sometimes irritate me, please. Despite all the radio and television programs talking about bad leadership, our winners are still adamant. What a shame. Abdurrahman from Shumolu. All right, Devo, you can take the next headline before we come back with other comments.
0: Right. Okay, let me just round up the final three. Short ones.
8: Okay.
0: We'll jump into a bit of culture. In the punch, fans back Peter in P-Square feud, calling for Paul's response. I'm sure many of you, especially given the presence on social media, have been enthralled, consumed, and engaged in the chronicles of the P-Square family or the Okoye family. For some of you who don't know, the twin brothers and their manager, senior brother of P-Square, have been embattled in some revelations coming from Peter, one of the twins, who said he had been cheated from earnings, that the senior brother who had been the manager for a while was conniving or colluding with the other twin, Paul, to take from him. And it wasn't just something that happened now. It had been piling up across the years. They had split and come back in different ways. And at some point, he realized that their earnings, he came across some proof that their earnings were actually more than they had been disclosing to him. Okay? Now, you know P-Square across the past 20 years.
1: Devo, we need to speed this up because time. We need to speed this up. There are other headlines we need to get into.
0: Yes, they had been some of our legendary musicians. And why I'm saying this is because once again, whilst we're moved by the social media sentiments, the point is there's a strong lesson in family and friends. Family and friends in business will never work. And Nigerians need to understand this. There's so many other cases, not just in the entertainment sector, but even in the private sector, that show you that once you bring family or friends into business, it's not sustainable. You're going to have these issues at some time or the other. And the real point is that if you are going to entertain family and friends in business, you need to ensure that you don't take it for granted, that you put in place the proper contracts, the proper work structure, to ensure that at the end of the day, no matter whether you're doing good or you're doing bad, nobody is going to feel cheated. Now, we move on back to a bit of still sociocultural politics here in the Vanguard. In the Vanguard. You have attack on Catholic bishops is attack on entire church. That's the PFN. That's the, they said the PFN fumes. That's the Pentecostal Fellowship of Nigeria. Bishop Wale Oke. He's thrown his full weight and that of the Pentecostal body behind the Catholic Bishop Conference of Nigeria. I like that move because here you see consensus taking place again, because between the Catholic bishops, that's the Catholic Conference of Nigeria and the Pentecostal Fellowship of Nigeria, for once, they have decided to come together on common cause, okay? They normally refer to themselves as the body of Christ in Nigeria. Now, yes, we've spoken a lot about how the presidency attacked the Catholic bishops simply because they more or less exposed the truth about the Nigerian situation. Now, whilst it's a good thing for the Pentecostal Fellowship of Nigeria to support their fellow Christian brothers, my point here is Nigeria has gone through a lot across the past 3 years. And I've seen so many Christians now start mounting the pillar and post, not only because of the Catholic bishop's reaction, but also because Bishop Waleoke said that the Christians will mount against that law that they should not preach inside buses. And I'm saying it again, because if people are willing to stand up and take a stand now that their heads are saying take a stand, then that means we have been wasting the influence of Christians. Bishop Waleoke in this report said that Christians represent about 50% of the Nigerian population, which is a true fact, okay? Now, even though religion and state should be separate, for the instance of now, Nigerians have not been able to separate religion and state. So therefore, we have to use it. Now, my point is, you have all this influence that has been wasting, that has been sleeping, okay? Nigerians are not going to reason via debates. We seem not to do that. As you can see in Osun State, it has been guns and roses. It has been attack and killings and murders and dancing. It hasn't been about the issues of Osun State. So now, if we have to deploy the one and only that outside ethnicity way that we reason, then I will have to push the Christians who have been silenced, especially in Nigeria, given the insecurity, given the low economic movement of Nigerians, to wake up. I need the bodies, the Catholic bishops' bodies, and the Pentecostal forces, and the Christian Association of Nigeria to wake up. Because if Christians do wake up, it is possible that they can actually sway the elections.
1: I think all religious bodies should wake up and tell the truth.
2: Like you said, Devo, it's about influence. And if you take a look back in time, the powers that be recognize how influential, you know, religious bodies are, I cut across. And playing on religious sentiment has always been part of the plan to get what they want. So I think, like you said, it is now time for the citizens themselves to realize how important, how powerful they are, and use whatever means necessary to achieve the real change that, you know, we're all fighting for. So it's long overdue.
0: Yes, and then I will wrap up on a, let's say, good or bad story. In the Punch here, it's cut across the Punch, the Premium Times, the Vanguard. Lagos expands health insurance coverage, targets universal health care. Last week, I think they held the Lagos State Health Investment Expo or conference. It took place in Lagos State. And Sanwo-Olu, the governor, did mention that Lagos needs 40,000 doctors and about 40,000 nurses. I think he got that wrong. You actually need about 3 nurses for every doctor. So the actual position should be, if Lagos needs 40,000 doctors, they actually need about 120,000 extra nurses. Now, they had said that they had spent so much in creating the social health insurance scheme, which we give Lagos kudos for, but they've only enrolled about 1.5 million people in a state that over 20 million people reside. Okay? Now, on the national level, you have Kano and Delta being the only top 3 states that have actually implemented a state health insurance scheme, and the numbers come up to about 10 million. Now, you have that's about 10 million people in a country of over 200 million. So literally, you can see that even on the national level, health insurance has failed. And last time when we were discussing as to how 6,700 primary healthcare centers were dilapidated, it goes to show you that truly Nigerians are dying because they don't even have the infrastructure to treat themselves from their ailments and from their illnesses. And this is the role of governments. Let me repeat myself. This is the role of governments. In most other, when I say other climes, I'm not even talking of Oyibo. I'm not talking about the British, the German, Canadian, or American. In South Africa, okay? South African citizens go to the hospitals free of charge. Let me repeat myself. This is part of the reason why Nigerians and other Africans refuse to leave some of those places. African citizens. I was in South Africa. I took someone to the hospital, and when I brought out my wallet to pay, she looked at me and smiled and said, no need. I said, what happened? She said, I am a South African citizen. I said, what does that mean? She said, we don't pay to use hospital services. This was almost 15 years ago. What do we have in Nigeria currently? This is the true dividend of democracy. If there's anything that you should get. Now, if the federal government has shared abundantly to state governments, Nigerian citizens, why are you still having to take money out of your pocket to pay for health? Nigerian citizens, why, for those of you who don't have money, why do you have to keep going to churches, babalawos, and mosques to seek some form of healing simply because you don't have the salary to pay? Why are you still entertaining the dancing of politicians collecting rice and stew when this is the true dividend of democracy? Nigeria has no business suffering its own citizens for health care. And on top of that, you have even the healthcare officials jackmiring every day because of their working conditions.
2: This is the talking point
0: that we should be having on a daily basis. It's not rocket science. These things are simple. Like I said, in South Africa, the person I wanted to pay for told me, don't bother because I am a South African citizen. Can a Nigerian citizen say the same?
1: Have you seen the rest of the state of the hospitals?
2: Yes. All right, so let's take some of the contributions as we wrap up this morning. This one is coming from Abiodun from Lagos. He says, good morning. Osun State was one of the states Tinubu lost in the 2023 elections. Okay, he's trying to get it back. Steve from Commander Kwaja says, good morning. I watch Zach Adedeji struggling on television to defend the ugly economic situation of the country. Now, the question is, has the said improvement and increase in revenue of the country in any form reflected on the ordinary poor people of Nigeria? That's the question he's asking this morning. Tunde from Suleri says, good morning, Classic FM. It's quite unfortunate that the allocation to states is quite huge in recent times, but development does not match the growth, and Osun State is not an exception. We need more growth. Thank you, Tunde, for your contribution. Okongwelina from Mafoluku says, even with all the efforts by Adeleke, analyst says Osun State is underperforming. Where was he when the state was in a standstill under Aregbesola and the Blue Economy Man? Even with withheld local government allocations, Adeleke is still making impact. The man is trying a beg. All right, Congolina, thank you. This one from John from Surulere says, good morning, all. Edo Governor's working visit to Edo State and see with your open eyes. Okay, I think you mixed that up. Adeleke is only dancing. Check Abia State. As far as Abia, the governor is working. I think you meant to say the Edo State governor is working. Ogechi from Lekki says, good morning, FPN. Trust today is going well. The politicians are a reflection of our society. If a good government comes, it will not just frustrate a large number of citizens who thrive in disorder and corruption. Right? Thank you, Ogechi. From Kike, good morning, crew. It was once mentioned that the federal government held on to Osun State allocation, and this may have affected performance. What is in Osun State? Maybe the Osun goddess named after the state. If we truly want change in Nigeria, we have to fight for it. The question is how. It now seems as if Adeleke has been boxed into a corner. APC's government people, you shouldn't have left PDP to a cord party. Everything has been taken over by the powers that be. May God help Osun State people. The suffering seems to continue, and that's Idima Puza from Surulere. Fushadelu from Barua Ipaja says, Oyinlola Olagunsoye was one time a governor of Osun State under PDP. Rather than ensuring the succession of his party in governance, he shamelessly endorsed a candidate of another party. Where lies political party ideology? All right, this one from Ahmed Dukuti from Oroshoki says, good morning, crew. Are we not tired of APC and PDP? Because if PDP could not see a party to merge with in Osun coming election, but chose APC of all parties, then the two parties have something in common. All right, Bishop Walioke and his leadership has failed the church, all right? Where were they when we were shouting on the killings of Christians? And that's coming from Jerry. All right, thank you so much, Jerry. Obina. All right, that's how much time we have on Front Page News and Analysis. What's your final shot this morning, Devo, before we wrap it up?
0: Like I said in the last report, a South African citizen told me not to spend money at the hospital because she was a South African citizen. This should put a point of headache and thinking and wake up for all Nigerians. Can we say the same thing? Look at us dying because simply we don't have minimum health care. This is the minimum for all the money that has been given to the state government. So this is not a case that there's no money provided. This is the minimum you can provide for your citizens. Mm. And look at all the battles we're having with gubernatorial elections. Have they done any better? Can the citizens of Osun claim that they go to the primary healthcare centers without having to pay? Even Lagos, as big as it is it the same case? And Lagos is just one state out of 36. So we have failed as a nation to even give ourselves the minimum standard of living. Why will South Africans not insult us and tell us to go and fix your country? And that is what is required. We need to fix it. So Nigerian citizens, Jimasu, you can't boast that you have free healthcare in your locality. South Africans can. So in this instance, South Africa 1, Nigeria 0. I rest my case.
2: All right. Thank Nigerians, you so much, Devo. Jimasu, Devo says, well, I guess we'll have to do what we need to do in order to get where we need to be. Front Page News and Analysis will return tomorrow. God willing, you'll be there and we will be right here. The Classic Morning Show continues right after now.
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Africans don't just suffer for free. Oh, yeah. Oh, yeah. Some are dead and some are living. Oh, yeah. Oh, yeah. Those that are dead are still fighting. Oh, yeah. Those that are living are still fighting. Oh, yeah. Oh, yeah. Martin Luther King, African soldier.

0: 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And this is the place for the hottest, the coolest, the songs you picked. We brought it back.
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0: Hello everyone, welcome to Follow the Money, brought to you by Nairametrics. My name is Ugodre and we do this every week on this station, Classic FM 97.3. This show is brought to you in partnership with Nexim Bank, the bank for exporters and importers in Nigeria. Of course, if you're just listening to this show for the first time, where have you been? 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So, we basically talk about the stock market, analyze what happened during the week in the stock market, and try to make sense of a lot of things for you, my listeners. Of course, you can catch this episode and previous episodes on our Spotify channel. Just go to Spotify and search for Nairametrics, Follow the Money, FTM, and then you would see this episode and previous episodes as well. Of course, we now have a dedicated Follow the Money channel on YouTube where you can watch me also analyze a whole lot of other stocks, not just this particular episode. I basically dive into all sorts of stuff, analyzing companies, analyzing results, and recommending stocks that I want to include in my portfolio. Of course, we do have our stock recommendation service, ftm.ng. If you're somebody who is looking for interesting stocks for us to recommend, then you can go there. Of course, buyer beware. You should always do your own research. We don't promise, you know, that you make money all the time, but trust me, we do a lot of work in trying to, you know, bring up the stocks that we recommend in our portfolio. All right, what a week it was last week on the market. A whole lot of activities. The leaders of the Nigerian Exchange visited the president last week, and it was very interesting watching a lot of the outcome of that meeting. A lot of bold moves and bold requests by the CEO of the NGX, Tolu Bukola. He did ask the president for a number of things that I kind of liked. I mean, one of the first things he asked the president was the capital gains tax and if they can just do something about it. Particularly from the point of view of investors, looks like investors don't really like that capital gains tax. And according to him, it is moving investments outside Nigeria to other countries. So rather than investors bring their money in here to invest, they want to avoid capital gains tax, so they will go out there and invest. And we've been seeing a lot of that in the market lately. Foreign investors are not back in the market. Mostly domestic investors are the ones that are the reason why you're even seeing a lot of the good things in the capital market so far. And an interesting thing that he also demanded was that we see the listing of Nigerian companies like NNPC, LMM Petrochemicals, Indorama. These are companies that by law the government actually has law backing them if they actually want to list on the exchange. And so he was asking the president to please see if he could intervene and get this company listed on exchange, because the deeper our market is, the better for everyone. So I kind of liked the meeting. And the president also gave his own remarks and promised that NNPC would eventually list on the exchange so that Nigerians can be part of it, just the same way you have Saudi Aramco also being a public company. So it was a pretty interesting meeting. And I followed it closely, and it's good that you're seeing capital market regulators or owners of the NGX actually visit the president to make demands that are concrete. There's so many demands that he didn't make, but these are the two major ones that caught my attention the most. Imagine what would happen if you have an LNG, LMA, petrochemicals, NNPC list on the exchange. My God, that is going to be solid. Yeah, one third one as well that he did ask, the third one that caught my attention was fintech. He said the president basically urged the president to get fintech companies to list on the exchange. I mean, you don't have to force them to list, but you got to create the environment for them to list. And interesting thing is that Nigeria did this once in the digitization policy in the late 70s, where we intentionally got companies that weren't necessarily owned by Nigerians but operated here to list. And that's how the likes of Nigerian Breweries, Nestle, Cadbury, a lot of all these companies, that's how they actually got listed on the exchange. And it looks like that is what the NGX is also asking the president to do. So, interesting meeting. Who knows? Is it all going to happen? Are we going to see fintechs list on the exchange? I don't know, but I'm looking forward to seeing how a lot of all these words turn into action. Anyway, we'll go right into what happened during the week. The stock market basically eked out a gain, with the All-Share Index rising by just 0.12% to close at 245,573 points. On the month-to-date level, we're just in August, and market is up 0.12%, same thing as week-to-date. On a quarter-to-date level, 7%, while on a year-to-date level, we're still at 57.81%. So we're still not at that 60% level that we were at the end of May. We all remember what happened in that disastrous June. Anyways, in terms of total market capitalization, 158.5 trillion, still short of that 160 trillion that we hit. So I mean it's just about, you know, 2 trillion or so left for us to get to that 160 trillion level. Who knows, we might get there, or maybe we might not this quarter. It'll be interesting to see how that pans out. But it was a very busy week. Investors traded 5.36 billion shares, what about 139 billion or thereabouts, across 261,869 deals. In terms of volume of trade also increased from 5.12 billion the previous year, but at the previous week, I beg your pardon, volume dropped week on week, which, you know, sometimes shows that the market wasn't really up. You know, there wasn't a lot of transactions compared to the week before. This happens sometimes, even though values might increase. Again, total turnover was about 5.3 billion shares, at, you know, what, likely about 139 billion. And so if you look at this to the week before, it was about 5.1 billion. So we did have a higher turnover of shares in terms of volume. But in terms of value, that's where it was much lower. Value was 404 billion the week before. And then this time around, it was 139 billion. So more volume of trade, but in terms of value, there was a lot less value this time around. So, I mean, some people call it the value collapse, because if you go from like 339, 404 billion to 139 billion, that's essentially value collapse. And nevertheless, financial services were the dominant sectors because, I mean, everybody was trading banks. I don't know why you guys have been following First Holdco. And stock is now, you know, I think hit about 150 naira per share. So interesting to see whether it will continue to sustain those sort of valuations at the end of the month. But interesting that we're tracking how far this stock is going. It closed the week at about 145 naira per share. I'm going to talk about those stocks, top gainers and losers, at some point in the show. Yeah, so back to market activities. Banking stocks was one of the stronger sectors during the week. Banking stocks gained 2.3% and up 70% year to date now. So banks are basically the major drivers of the gain that we had last week. And for those who have banks in their portfolio, you gotta compare the, you know, the return you have in your portfolio stocks for bank versus the index, because the index is doing 70.6% at the moment. In terms of the consumer goods index, that gained 1.97%, while the premium index closed 1.6% higher. Oil and gas sector was basically flat. It declined by 0.03%. So in terms of how the general index is doing year to date, I remember I said the market was up 7.8% year to date, but there are some indexes that are doing way better than the market. So oil and gas stocks in general are up 96% year to date. That's crazy. 96% year to date. Premium index is up 89% year to date. Industrial goods index is up 85% year to date. Pension index is up 77% year to date. Banking is 70% year to date. So you can see that if you had money in these stocks, in these indexes, you're obviously going to be doing very, very well in terms of your portfolio. The banking, the consumer index is struggling a little bit. That one is down. That one is just up 8.8%. So compared to the others, Well, surprisingly and shockingly, the insurance index is down 2.4%. I did think the insurance index were going to do very well this year, but I don't know why they don't seem to be picking up. And these guys have essentially ended their recapitalization plans. Not a lot of fanfare around their recapitalization compared to banks. When banks did their recapitalization, we all saw the effect. The market was all in a frenzy. It was interesting. People enjoyed it. But for the insurance guys, I don't know. It's just something about insurance stocks that didn't really catch fire this year as much as I personally expected. So I'm not very pleased with what I'm seeing. They're down 2.4%. So it's almost as if owning insurance shares doesn't really give you the kind of value that you're looking for. I mean, we do have some insurance stocks that we have recommended on FTM. But in general, not really happy with what I'm seeing with insurance stocks. Banking stocks seem to be the ones that are doing pretty well. All right, we're going to take a short break. Okay, let's just go on. We still got time. We still got time. Let's see. Let's talk about one result, a couple of results I have on my list here. So there is time to talk about two results before we go on break. The first one is VFD Group. Released their half year numbers. It's one of the largest group of companies. I mean, they're like a conglomerate, but for financial services, so they do own a lot of companies. It's one company that mirrors Berkshire Hathaway. For those who know Berkshire Hathaway, is the company owned by Warren Buffett. So you know, Warren Buffett's company owns a lot of companies, and then it's listed on the exchange. So that's basically what VFD does. And they did release their half year numbers. And it was a lot stronger than it was the year before because gross earnings increased by 30.5% year on year to 53.7 billion naira. More importantly, their pre-tax profit also doubled 98.4%, while profit after tax doubled, rising 108% to 10 billion naira. So, remarkable half year for VFD Finance. Basically, you know, broke records, and pretty interesting to see that in the case where earnings growth substantially outpaced top line growth, that basically suggests the company had improved its operational leverage. So what was behind VFD's performance? Well, the biggest driver remains its investment portfolio. So its investment and similar income rose 30% to 49.13 billion. That's an astonishing number from VFD. That represents about 91.5% of total gross earnings, and that just shows how investment-led their business model currently is. According to the management, they said this was all the combination of stronger investment income and slower growth in operating cost, interest expenses, and impairment charges. So that basically helped torpedo the numbers that we're seeing here. Very interesting story at the parent company level as well. The standalone VFD Group, that is without its subsidiary company. Again, I said that VFD owns a lot of subsidiary companies. So without the subsidiary companies, the numbers were even stronger. Gross earnings jumped 62.5% to 23.8 billion, and pre-tax profit more than doubled. In fact, 3x to 5.59 billion, while profit after tax for about 4x to 5 billion. And this is solid numbers for the company. Why is this important? Well, if the parent companies are outperforming its subsidiary companies, it just shows all around that the company's capital allocation and treasury strategy is doing pretty well. Just a few months ago or so, they did do a right issue, so it looks as if even the right issue performance is also showing in their numbers. At the company level, shareholders' funds more than doubled to 91 billion. At the same time, borrowings declined by 7% to 116 billion. It's a very highly leveraged company, just like, I mean, they kind of run like a financial services company, so you do expect to see those sort of leverage rather. So borrowings have declined to 116 billion. It used to be about 125 billion as at the end of last year. So it looks like the, you know, right issue that it did and the capital that it raised sort of helped the company as well. They did declare a dividend of 24 kobo per share, which essentially translates to about 3 billion naira. In terms of their share price, VFD is trading at 11 naira 5 kobo per share. Price to earnings ratio is 14x, which is a little bit expensive, especially when you compare the return on equity at 14.7%. Share price is down 4.49% in the last 1 year, up 9.5% in the last 3 months. So solid all-round numbers for VFD. Interesting to see if they are able to sustain this in the third quarter of the year. But with the way I'm seeing the trajectory, I won't be surprised if they succeed in doing this. All right, so we'll take a short break, and when we're back, we'll continue with a couple of more results, and I'm going to be telling you companies that are going to be paying dividend in the month of August. Be right back.
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0: All right, welcome back to Follow the Money, brought to you by Nairametrics. My name is Ugodre, and we do this every Monday on the station Classic FM 97.3, 8 to 8:30 a.m. If you've missed a part of the show, don't worry. Just go to Spotify and search for Nairametrics Follow the Money, and you can catch anything that I've missed, even previous episodes as well. Yep, so we've talked about VFD Group and their impressive half-year results. Another company that dropped impressive half-year results was Skyway Aviation Company. They're also called SACO. Their profit dropped 41% as cost essentially squeezed their margin. So not really as impressive as VFD. Yeah, so revenue grew 9.25% to 23 billion, but pre-tax profit essentially fell 41%, like I mentioned, to 5.8 billion. And profit after tax even declined faster because that one fell 52.7% to 3.85 billion. Earnings per share also dropped from 6 naira to 2.8 naira per share. So, a pretty disastrous number for SACO. I mean, in terms of their positioning, but it's still a strong company, but the results weren't very good. And I tried to dig in to find out what happened. You want to look, you see that cost was really, really the problem. They did suffer inflation issues, even though revenue grew, but gross profit declined 15.3% because they incurred a lot of cost. And so that essentially collapsed their gross margins from 68.7% to 53.3%. So basically, for every 100 naira that they essentially generated, 53 naira or so was, you know, incurred cost of doing the business. And this doesn't even include operating costs and finance costs. It's just the main cost of doing the business. So it just shows you how so much of a difficult year it was for them. We noticed that equipment repairs doubled as well. Equipment running costs also tripled. So they had a lot of cost items, which maybe might not reoccur again, but this essentially affected their margins, and that's why you know, they didn't do that well. I will analyze SACO and NACO. Just check out for Follow the Money on YouTube. I have an analysis for logistics companies that I did, where I deep dive into their performance and whether these stocks I buy or sell or hold. But in the meanwhile, share price for SACO was 171 naira per share, with a price to earnings ratio of 27.3x and return on equity of 12.5%. It's been up 31% in the last 3 months and up 90% in the last 1 year. So it's a stock that is, I mean, the stock performance doesn't really mirror the fundamentals. The fundamentals are not doing as well as the stock. Looks like an expensive stock to me, though, to be honest. I mean, you know me, when I see a stock that is 20% or so price to earnings ratio, I tend to just jitter a little bit. But not, you know, not a very good half year for SACO. Hoping that maybe the next quarter will be better for them. All right, so we're going to the brewery space. So interesting story on Nairametrics during the week. Brewery sector, these guys earned a whopping 1.4 trillion naira in sales in the first half of the year. So Nigeria's spending on beer, malt, and spirits, pretty interesting. 1.4 trillion in the first half of the year. And if you do break down those numbers, Nigerian breweries was the market leader. Those ones did about 800 billion. International breweries did 342 billion and Guinness 265 billion. So, you know, all Nigerian breweries revenue grew 9%. Guinness grew 11.8%, but international breweries was kind of flat. So, this guy's made a lot of money selling beer. So, I mean, appears that Nigerians are back to drinking beer, malt, and spirits. It's been a very challenging couple of years for beer businesses, but looks like they are beginning to find their way into you know, the drinking tables of younger Nigerians, particularly the Gen Zs, who we understand tend to prefer spirits to beer. But the fact that these guys are shipping 1.3 trillion, it's not bad at all. All right, so we go to the main thing I also wanted to discuss today. Very important, the stocks that are going to be paying dividend in August, and you have to watch out for them because there are 8 stocks that we identified are likely to pay dividend in August. So if you are a shareholder of any of these companies, you do want to get a pen and paper or probably take out your phone and start noting when these guys are going to pay dividend so that you can check whether you're going to get an alert. Yeah, because this is money in your pocket. So don't wait, you know, till next month, or don't be one of those guys who never know when dividend is being paid. There are a lot of people who don't know that dividend has been paid, and then it all goes into that unclaimed dividend bucket that nobody ever knows when that money is going to be released. But anyway, we're going to look at all this dividend, and there are about 8 companies on our list that we identified are going to pay dividend in August. So the first company on the list is VFD Group. I did mention them earlier. With their impressive half-year result. Based on that half-year result, they are paying an interim dividend of 24 kobo per share. To earn that dividend, you have to have owned the stock as at August 3rd. And they're going to be paying today, Monday, August 10th, 2026. Yeah, so if you're a VFD shareholder, you do want to look out for your alert, because you're going to get that money in your bank account. No story. So look out for it. VFD Group, August 3rd, qualification date. Payment date is August 10th, and it's an interim dividend of 24 kobo per share. So all you need to do is just do 0.24 times the number of shares that you own. Gives you an idea of how much money you should be expecting from VFD Group. Of course, they tend to always deduct 10% withholding tax, so account for that as well. Presco is next. Now, Presco is doing a double dutch here. Yeah. They are paying dividend twice, August 7th and August 14th. So, let me explain. They have 2 qualification dates. There is a 14 naira 66 kobo final dividend, and that is for people who own the stock as at August 7th. So if you didn't buy the stock on Friday, or you didn't own it as of Friday, you're not going to get this dividend. But if you own it before Friday, for sure you're getting this dividend. And it's going to be 14 naira 66 kobo dividend they're going to pay. Then there is another 10 naira interim dividend based on your half-year results that they are paying. And the qualification date for that is August 14th. So you still have a chance to buy the stock if you want to enjoy this dividend. So, but 10 naira dividend versus over 2,000 naira per share stock, I really don't know whether you want to be doing that right now, though. So, it is a very, very paltry dividend yield. So, I mean, I don't think I'm going to do that if it was me. But they are paying that dividend on the 27th of August. So, if you already own the stock, then you're likely going to be getting 14.66 naira plus 10 naira. And that gives you 24.66 naira per share. And so that is the dividend you're going to be getting on the 27th of August if you are a shareholder of Presco. Yeah, so Presco shareholders, I'm sure you guys are probably tracking this as well. Ikeja Hotel. Ikeja Hotel. They're next. They're the owners of Sheraton Hotel. And they are also paying dividend, but for people who own the stock as at Friday. Sorry if you haven't bought the stock as at Friday, but for people who own the stock as at Friday, you're going to be getting interim dividend of 3 kobo per share. And the payment is actually going to be in September. But for you to earn that payment, you must have owned the stock in August. So it's a tiny dividend, but I mean, I guess it's because they did post positive profits. I think that 2025 profit after tax doubled to about 13.9 billion, while revenue increased 38% to 25.84 billion. So, on the back of that, they are paying dividend. So, Ikeja Hotel, August 7 dividend for shareholders. What payment is going to be on September 4, 2026. Next up is the Initiates. The Initiates have dividends of 20 kobo per share in time dividend. And you can only get this dividend if you own the stock as at today, August 10. So if you don't own this stock as at August 10, you're not going to get a dividend because dividends are going to be paid on the 31st of August. And they are paying just 20 kobo per share in dividend. The company did record one of the fastest earnings growths on the list of dividends that I have here, as at 2025 numbers. Revenue was up 151% to 11.7 billion, while profit after tax more than doubled to 3.39 billion. So they do have money because they did very well in their full year numbers, and so they are paying dividend of 20 kobo per share. You're going to get that dividend on August 31st. So if you want to enjoy this dividend, you should have bought the stock as at August 10. But I really don't know whether in terms of dividend yield this is a stock that you might want to own. I don't know, but for me, I, you know me and dividend yield, so if the dividend yields don't make sense, then you're not going to see me anywhere close to the stock. Anyway, Seplat Energy is the fifth stock on the list. We're going to move quickly now. Seplat Energy is paying second quarter dividend. Seplat pays dividend almost every quarter, so second quarter dividend, 12 cents per share. And that's going to be 5 cents core dividend and a 7 cents special dividend. And qualification date is August 13th. So if you want to own this stock, you got to be there by August. You got to own it by August 13th. And payment would be on the 28th of August 2026. Exchange rate for those who might be getting dividend in Naira is 1368.5. I think they already stated that. So for those who want to earn that dividend, Custodian Investments, number six on our list. If you want to own dividend, if you want to enjoy the dividend, which will be paid on 8th of September, you should have qualified by 17th of August. So there's still time to own Custodian. They want to pay interim dividend of 25 kobo per share. They also released solid numbers. So on the back of those solid numbers, they are paying dividend. Number seven on the list, MTN. I mean, MTN, I don't need to make too much noise about MTN's numbers. Their numbers were fantastic for the first half of the year. So no surprises. They are also declaring dividend. And their dividend is 26 Naira per share. And the qualification date is the 20th of August. So there's still time to enjoy MTN dividend if you want to. But it's 20th of August and the payment date is September 7th. That's when they're going to pay this dividend. So for those who want to enjoy MTN dividend, I think this is like the first interim dividend that they're paying since they had those disastrous losses of 2 years ago that basically wiped out their equity. But MTN is back. And so they are paying, you know, repaying investors who were there for them all through with this dividend. The last and definitely not the least is University Press. They are also paying dividend on September 24, actually, still far off. They declared dividend of 18 kobo per share. By the way, MTN's dividend was 26 Naira per share, in case I didn't mention that, 26 Naira per share. University Press is 18 kobo per share. Qualification date is August 28. And they're going to be paying the dividend on the 24th of September. 2026. Yeah, so those are the dividend payments, the eight major dividend payments to expect in the month of August and into September. So if I was you, I'd probably divide this dividend into two broad categories, Seplat, MTN, Presco, at the major payouts because of the absolute amount they're paying in Naira. Seplat is basically 164 Naira per share in dividends, so it's not small money at all. MTN is 26 Naira per share, and then Presco 24.66 Naira per share. So those are the guys that are paying absolutely huge dividend. But as a percentage of their shares, that's a different thing entirely, because Seplat is trading about 12,000 Naira there about per share, and they're paying 164 Naira. So if you look at it, dividend is small. 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So not bad, not so much. Anyway, that is basically my Follow the Money brought to you by Naira Metrics for this week. For Monday, August 10th, all through the week. Catch me again next week for a new episode. Again, don't forget to go on our YouTube channel. I have a lot of analysis that I have done, different stock picks for you on my buy, sell, hold analysis on Follow the Money. Thank you for being a part of this show, and thanks to Nexim Bank for supporting our craft. 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Bye. Bye. Bye.
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mean anything. 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

And that's tell me what you want me to do. Sorry, I was stuttering my words there. Tell Me What You Want Me to Do by Tevin Campbell. And once again, let me officially welcome you into the Classic Lounge. I go by the name Caesar. And give me a minute. Let me get my stuff together. All right, here I am. Great. Yeah, it's at 12 o'clock on this beautiful Monday. And I know there's a thing for people to be really, really serious, you know, on Mondays. Yeah, we're going to be serious, but still we're going to be chill, you know. You've got to live. All right. Okay, I'm going to play a voice note, and I want you to tell me exactly what you hear, all right? Tell me what you hear when I play this voice note. All right, take a listen. All right, so what do you hear? All right, just let me know, what do you hear? Okay, let me know what you hear. I'm not giving you any hints. Let me know what you had. You know the number 0704100973. That's 0704100973. Just let me know what you heard in that voice note that I played, all right? It's a Monday, so hey, we already started it. It's music everywhere. So we go to different cultures, different tribes, different places. We started from the home front. And yeah, we started from Niger. And we've gone back to the US. So I guess we should switch up, don't you think? Maybe a little country, a little Latino, a little, you know, Middle Eastern came to me. But, you know, it's music everywhere. So you never know where we go, which continent we're going to go to. But I think we should take a little country. Yeah. And also let me know which continent you'd like us to go, where you want us to visit and the kind of music you want us to play. But for now, I think let's go a little country, all right? That's a plan, isn't it? Hey. My name is Caesar, and you're in the Classic Lounge. Stay with me.

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I could write a letter to me and send it back in time to myself at 17. 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

0: All right, and that one is Tito Puente. And yes, we've gone to South America. And remember, it's music everywhere. Classic FM 97.3 station that plays every song you know. I know Udo on Mondays, we go everywhere and we try to bring you music from as many places as we can. All right, and we're in South America. All right, I played an audio at first and I asked you to let me know what you hear. I will play it once again and just let me know what you hear, all right? Of course, you know the number 0704100973. And those are numbers to text. I'll play the audio once again. Take a listen. Now, I have different answers here. I will read out the answers, but first of all, I'll tell you what has been said, yeah? Those are just two meaningless syllables, to be honest. Those are just two meaningless syllables. But the explanation here is your brain, you know, doesn't like vacuum. So it's got to explain something. So it puts words there. So what you hear depends on pretty much who you are. But let me play the explanation better by a special doctor. Take a listen.
1: There are no words in that audio. None. It's two meaningless syllables looping in stereo, offset between your left and your right ear. But your brain refuses to accept that. Within seconds, it starts pulling words out of the noise. And the words it picks aren't random. This is the phantom word illusion, discovered by psychologist Diana Deutsch at UC San Diego. She found that what listeners hear depends on what's already in their head, their language, their mood. People in the same room hear completely different sentences. It's the same mechanism that makes you see a face in a tree trunk or hear your name in a crowded cafe. Your brain hates the noise. It will manufacture meaning rather than sit with the chaos.
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1: Yes, the listener sound, is always part of the
0: sound
1: mix.
0: Sound is never neutral. That's the thing. The idea is that sound is never neutral. The listener is always part of the mix. And somehow, maybe I'm stretching it, you know, we could say also when we misunderstand ourselves. Okay, that's me stretching it. Let me get what you said. Your name is not here, but you said, well, Winnie. Oh, winner. All right. Okay. So I think the voice is saying, we're in love. Vincent from Ogun. Vincent, so who are you in love with, Vincent? Are you in love with somebody since you're here? We're in love. All right, what's this other one? Good afternoon. Okay, well, you've not really put anything there. No rain. That kind of makes sense. Kind of sounds like it, actually. Okay. Oh yeah, you said no way. All right. Okay, let me take this other one. I'm getting so many reactions. Wait, how did you hear show way? I'll come back to more of your reactions, but right now we've got to get back to the music. But before we do that, remember it's a Monday, it's Men's Monday, so let me know the two male artists you'd like for us to play today, would like for us to celebrate. Which two male artists or groups would you like us to celebrate today? And that starts from 3 o'clock. All right, which two male artists or male groups you'd like for us to celebrate today? Where we celebrate them, it means we play their songs back to back. Okay, so just let me know the two male artists or groups you'd like for us to celebrate today. I will come back to your comments, so keep sending them in. I will come back to them, all right? Okay, let's get back to the music. We're still in Latin America, and let's set it off with this one, Bossy.

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Work, work, work, Sinora, work your body line. Work, work, work, Sinora, work it all the time. 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Jump in the line, rock your body on time. 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
0: Work, work, work, Sinora, work it all the time. 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
0: About you, about you.
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0: one, I wonder. It'd be interesting. So, you know, you can always get in touch with us during the show. Just send us a WhatsApp message on 0704-1001-973. That's 0704-1001-973. Now, old money and new money. Which one's better? They're both money.
1: Yeah, I think that's the question for everybody, including you and I. Do you want to leave a legacy for the next generation, or do you just want to enjoy everything?
0: Is it irresponsible for one to say, well, you know, this is my, there's a Bobby Brown song. He goes, "I made this money, you didn't."
1: Even Steve Harvey, you know, I said it that
0: because
1: he's not going to leave anything. They're going to work for their money.
0: So you know, is one better than the other? It's money.
1: It's money. You know, I like. So maybe because of my own profession, right? I like what the new money guys have done.
0: And if the person is dead, you're dead. Mm-hmm. You don't know what's going on. You're gone.
1: Yeah, you're gone. You know, I like what the new money guys...
0: Because here's what's... Sorry. Mm-hmm. I mean, we don't know. None of us have been there.
1: Mm-hmm.
0: Yeah?
1: Mm-hmm.
0: But I'm pretty sure that if you had the gratification of being able to see that the things you put in place and whatever were now working and your family was okay and what you put together is still going, if we could have some guarantee and see that, I'm sure lots more people would be doing it.
1: Yeah.
0: But there's an attitude that if I'm dead now.
1: You don't know what's going on, right? I mean, but we've seen the stories of the Rockefellers. Yes. You know, and
0: I think get some inspiration from
1: that. Yeah, I think it's working. I mean, I have a friend that works with the foundation, you know, here in Africa. Mm. And I think it's working, you know, from the stories that we've read. You know, I think it's working. You know, but to your last question, I think it's a question that every individual needs to answer. You know, I like what the new money guys have done. You know, they've brought some level of disruption if you look at areas by which they've made their money. I mean, there are hotels, they've brought in Airbnb. The cables, they've brought in Netflix, you know. So Bitcoin. They've brought in some level of disruption and they've made good money.
0: Yes.
1: You know, but again, I think it will be a plus, you know, if you're able to leave a legacy behind. Yes. If you're able to help the future generation not to start from ground zero,
0: yes.
1: But you're able to provide some support. I think it will be a plus. But again, it's a question that every individual needs to answer. You know, do you want to leave something for the next generation? Multiple generations, or you just want to enjoy life, travel, and see the
0: one day it all.
1: You know, so it's a question that we all need to answer. And you know, it's
0: thank you very much. This has been Wealth Management and You. Comes your way at 5:30 every Monday here on Classic FM 97.3. Final words, Ralph.
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0: call you. 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
1: Dope.
0: But I'm supposed to sweat you. 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Hey, yo, Scott. 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
2: Sure. 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

0: Let me tell you about a young man named Bolu. Companies call him when they have problems they can't solve. He's a software developer. He leads a team and mentors young developers. But if you had met him 7 years ago, you probably wouldn't have believed any of this, because there was a time Bolu almost didn't write his WAEC exams. Let's rewind back a little bit. 2 weeks before the examination, Bolu was on the football field playing with his friends because he simply believed there was no point studying for an examination he wasn't going to write. His parents couldn't afford the registration fee. Every evening, his mother would say, "Let's just keep praying. Something will happen." One Monday morning, during assembly, the principal picked up the microphone and said,
1: "Every SS3 student in this school, the WAEC has been paid for."
0: For Bolu and his family, this changed everything. Now, imagine that same conversation in thousands of homes across Lagos State. Since 2019, Lagos State has invested over 7.1 billion naira to pay WAEC fees for students in public secondary schools. Not long after, Bolu became one of the 18,912 students to receive a mobile learning device from the Lagos State government. Through the Echo Excel initiative, over 450,000 pupils gained access to e-learning devices, while more than 18,000 teachers were trained to teach using digital technology. These days, Bolu barely recognizes his old school. Across Lagos, 150 classroom blocks and 1,386 bed hostels now stand across the 6 education districts. When government invests in education, it doesn't just build schools, it builds futures.
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